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This is an early Hayes Porter composition released on Stax, as most but not all of their work was, by Barbara Stevens. It's entitled The Life I Live.

0: This one goes out to Lou and Isaac.
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